0: country there from Kane Brown. That one's called Woman. And by the way, Kane Brown just opened up his own bar in downtown Nashville. Man, every country music superstar now has a bar in Nashville. It is hopping down there. In similar news, Dolly Parton is getting a Tennessee travel stop, and the grand opening was just announced. It'll be June 24th. It's on I-65 in Cornersville, Tennessee, exit 22. There's going to be Dolly Barbecue, Dolly's Cup of Ambition Coffee, and more. 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
6: 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They say marijuana makes them a better driver, more careful, more focused. 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And now, he's in prison. You see, no matter what you tell yourself,

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0: country. That is Zach Top. I know it doesn't sound like new country, but it is. That boy knows what he's doing, man. That's called South of Sanity, Taste of Country Nights. And speaking of people that know what they're doing, Megan Maroney. She has a sold-out tour going on, man. And we want to send you to it in Nashville. Two tickets to the show, round trip airfare for two, and hotel for two nights are all included. Listen to win. Tomorrow night is your next opportunity on this show. 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See Megan Maroney in Nashville. That's going to be awesome. Hang on now. Sam Hunt is going to kick us off next with Leave the Night on Taste of Country Nights. Oh, and I got Ella Langley Choosing Texas coming up too. Hang on. 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

0: Country there from Riley Green. That one's called Change My Mind on Taste of Country Nights. A lot of people asking me how to get into Wynn to see Megan Maroney in Nashville. You just gotta listen to Wynn. Tomorrow after 7 o'clock is your next chance on this show to get into Wynn to see Megan Maroney in Nashville at Bridgestone Arena. We'll put you there for two nights with a friend. Fly you there. Two tickets to the show. You can hang out in Nashville on Broadway. It's gonna be a sweet deal, but you gotta listen to Wynn tomorrow night after 7 on Taste of Country Nights.
1: 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How about Jordan Davis June 12th at the Hartford Healthcare Amphitheater? 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Also, Wynonna Judd and Melissa Etheridge will be at Bethel Woods June 28th. 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That's coming up June 26th. And you've got through the end of June to get in on Summer Sizzle, which is your chance to win a $500 Visa gift card. 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
8: Nathan has taught me to embrace the moment. Age-wise, I mean, I'm in my late 60s. I'm old enough to be his grandfather. Will he be embarrassed to acknowledge me as his dad? I think the most important thing we can do is let them know that they're safe, that they're valued and cared for and loved, and that they're important.
9: I knew I wanted to be adopted by him because of how he taught me to be the person who I am today. And it's coming from a dad that didn't expect to become a dad. And I feel very proud to be his son.
8: That was what he needed, and he was what I needed. Every day is full of new opportunities. That's what it's been about, realizing the simple things that it takes to make such a huge difference in these kids' lives.

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1: 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Number 3.

0: That is new country from Parmalee. It's called God Knew Better on Taste of Country Nights. I'm here with Parmalee. I just want to know how you guys have so many number one songs, but you never get nominated for Group of the Year. I don't understand.
1: I just would like to see what the criteria is to get the nomination. Maybe we didn't meet all the criteria.
0: I mean, how though?
1: I don't know. I don't know, man. I mean, that they have this, you know how the insider trading works in this business.
2: Yeah, that political game.
1: It's that political game, man. Okay. Somebody snubbed you out. We're living the snub life.
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0: Country. That's Lauren Elena and Chase Matthew. It's called All My Exes on Taste of Country Nights. What is happening? I hope that your second shift has been going awesome. I hope the coffee stayed hot. I hope you had some food in your belly and you got the work done. Let's get on out of here. If you get off at midnight, I'll be joining you too. Come on now. On the way, I got Morgan Wallen. Also, a brand new track from Brantley Gilbert's coming up. That one's called Good Damn. Hang on, it's Taste of Country Nights.
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0: 877-973-1055, The Wolf. That's Jason Aldean with My Kind of Party on the third shift. Of course, going out on the Double Down Tour with Luke Bryan, playing a couple of big shows over the summer. And they seem to really be best of friends, right? Luke Bryan kind of picks on him more like he was a brother. But Jason Aldean doesn't have much bad to say about Luke Bryan at all. Aside from the fact that he's got one person that he does like more than Luke, and that's Luke's mom. Luke says that Jason and LeClaire, Luke's mom, used to actually share cigarettes, but he says that they don't do that anymore because Jason's a quitter. So evidently Jason doesn't smoke anymore.
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1: Tuesday morning, CJ and I are back performing for your votes on a Top 2 Tuesday. Maybe we'll sing, maybe we'll act. Either way, you need to vote, and your vote this week could win you a pair of tickets to see Ty Myers at the Hartford Healthcare Amphitheater. We get to

if you're having a rough night tonight, I know the nights can seem really dark and really long, but I promise you that there are people that can help you make it through tonight. They will love to talk to you. The world is better with you in it. Here's Dan and Che on The Wolf.

0: Say so. Here's what we know about this playground grant in the Hudson Valley. Hey, it's Allison K. Well, Newburgh is seeking a $2.5 million state grant in order to create its first inclusive playground at the Delano Hitch Park. Well, the proposed playground will span 1.2 acres and have six zones, including space for toddlers, children, even a gathering lawn for community events. And the mayor emphasizes the importance for this project for local children. I also agree. We should all be outside having fun, enjoying the fresh air. So we shall see what happens in Newburgh.
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0: 97.3 and 105.5, The Wolf. She came up winless at the ACMs, but unfortunately she was nominated in every single category that Ella Langley was nominated in, and Ella won everything. But she was also doing something very special that day. Megan Maroney, as Beautiful Things on the third shift. She was actually standing as the maid of honor at one of her best friend's weddings, and obviously those are things that you can't get back. There will be more award shows in the future for Megan Maroney, but to be able to be a best maid of honor, I mean, that only comes once, right? So we've got a chance for you to go and see Megan Maroney in Nashville. Shot to go and see her at Bridgestone Arena in August. And all you have to do is listen for codes today or have a friend do it. Doesn't matter how you get these codes. Just make sure you get them and enter them on our app before midnight for your shot to go and see Megan Maroney. Airfare, hotel accommodations included, and tickets to the show. 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
4: 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How about Jordan Davis June 12th at the Hartford Healthcare Amphitheater? Don't miss Ty Myers June 19th. Also, Wynonna Judd and Melissa Etheridge will be at Bethel Woods June 28th. All these tickets are up for grabs with your chance to win right now on the Win Stuff tab. Plus, you still have time to win your way to the Taste of Country Music Festival in Buffalo with Luke Bryan. That's coming up June 26th. And you've got through the end of June to get in on Summer Sizzle, which is your chance to win a $500 Visa gift card. 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
1: Coming up on Tuesday, we make the big announcement. 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

Chesney getting ready to head back to the Sphere. Of course, he already had to cancel one date at the Sphere because it was on 4th of July weekend. More on that on our webpage. But yeah, he's coming back in June. Here's Morgan Wallen and Ernest on the Wolf.

0: You can add this to your list of fun things to do in the Hudson Valley this summer. Hey, it's Allison Kay. There's going to be a lavender festival in Sullivan County with an artesian market, air painting, and more. We can attend this festival June 27th and June 28th from 12 to 5 at Winterton Farms in Bloomingburg. I've been to a lavender field in the Hudson Valley before, but not this one or a festival. So I'm really looking forward to the Lavender Festival and Artesian Market at Winterton Farms this summer.
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1: Ella Langley has had a ton of success on the charts, but there's one song blocking her from getting to number one with Be Her. 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

0: 97.7, 97.3, and 105.5, The Wolf. Yeah, Ella Langley has had a ton of chart success. It's one thing to have touring success. It's another thing to, you know, be able to be successful on social media. Her charts are insane. And that song, Be Her, number two on the digital songs chart for Billboard. Unfortunately, can't get to number one. There's one song that's blocking it from getting her there, and it's Choosin' Texas. I mean, great to have a monster hit, but when it sits there forever and you've already released another song, it's kind of a pain in the neck. Your second song probably would be number one if it just weren't for that monster hit that she's got just taking up camp at number one on the digital songs chart.
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1: Tuesday morning, CJ and I are back performing for your votes on a Top 2 Tuesday. 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

Again, congrats to Jeremy Olsen going to see Morgan Wallen in Chicago by the end of the month. 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

0: let's talk about the grand opening of this new trail here in the Hudson Valley. Hey, it's Alice and Kay. Yes, about 2 weeks ago, we all celebrated the grand opening of Hidden Hollow Trail at Mountain Lake Park in Warwick. I love the fact that it's a family-friendly hiking trail. They are calling it magical with hidden insect homes all along. This was created by Stamford Elementary School. The students, teachers, and families were volunteers and put this all together. Once again, that's Hidden Hollow Trail at Mountain Lake Park in Warwick if you want to check it out.
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night after 2 a.m., we do what's called New After 2. It's six brand new songs in a row, but that doesn't mean we can only play new music there. Good morning, guys. I'm Brett Allen on the third shift with a brand new song from Gareth. There's 1,000 Lifetimes.

0: 97.7, 97.3, and 105.5, The Wolf. That's Kenny Chesney with I Go Back on the third shift. One of his 100 hits that have gotten on the Hot Country Songs chart. Talk about a milestone. He just hit his 100th hit on that chart with Carry On, his latest to hit the chart. He's got a brand new album coming out too, so he's not even done yet. New album should be coming out sometime in the fall. But big congrats to Kenny Chesney, man, 100 hits on the Hot Country Songs chart. That is unbelievable. I haven't even written one.
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1: Coming up on Tuesday, we make the big announcement. Our grand prize winner in our Show Us Your Bass contest. 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

0: here's what we know about this playground grant in the Hudson Valley. Hey, it's Allison Kay. Well, Newburgh is seeking a $2.5 million state grant in order to create its first inclusive playground at the Delano Hitch Park. Well, the proposed playground will span 1.2 acres and have six zones, including space for toddlers, children, even a gathering lawn for community events. And the mayor emphasizes the importance for this project for local children. I also agree. We should all be outside having fun, enjoying the fresh air. So we shall see what happens in Newburgh.
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1: 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We are the Wolf.

helping you pass the time as the late night carries on. I'm Brett Allen with some useless trivia for you. We do it just for fun. You can get your guess in through our app. The question today, when it comes to driving, women are better at doing this than men. What is it? Get your guesses in. We'll come back with the right answer next.

You know how restaurants used to have smoking and non-smoking sections? You might not be old enough to remember that. I do. But now people are hoping to do that with kids. Kids section and no kids section. We'll get to that coming up after Chris Jansen. Pretty girl.

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1: Tuesday morning, CJ and I are back performing for your votes on a Top 2 Tuesday. Maybe we'll sing, maybe we'll act. Either way, you need to vote, and your vote this week could win you a pair of tickets to see Ty Myers at the Hartford Healthcare Amphitheater. We get to singing and voting Tuesday morning right here on The Wolf.

0: Megan Maroney back out on the road this summer playing Bridgestone Arena a little bit later this summer. We want you to be there when she goes. Be listening today at 8:20 or have a friend listen and get those codes. 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

0: You can add this to your list of fun things to do in the Hudson Valley this summer. Hey, it's Allison Kay. There's going to be a lavender festival in Sullivan County with an artesian market, air painting, and more. We can attend this festival June 27th and June 28th from 12 to 5 at Winterton Farms in Bloomingburg. I've been to a lavender field in the Hudson Valley before, but not this one or a festival. So I'm really looking forward to the Lavender Festival and Artesian Market at Winterton Farms this summer.
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Jack in her cherry coat town. Mama and daddy put their roots right here, cause this is where the car broke down. Yellow dog school bus kicking up

0: 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We're the Wolf, and we are ready to hook you up with a summer full of concerts. 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How about Jordan Davis June 12th at the Hartford Healthcare Amphitheater? 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Also, Wynonna Judd and Melissa Etheridge will be at Bethel Woods June 28th. 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

0: It's the Waking Up with CJ and Jess show. Tuesday morning, getting things started with Gretchen Wilson and her version of the Star Spangled Banner. It's our salute to America. That's how we start every weekday morning. As a thank you to all the men and women serving in our military, keeping us safe at home and abroad. And a thank you, as always, to our Hudson Valley and Greater Danbury area veterans. Thank you for your service. CJ, good morning. How are you?
1: Happy Tuesday.
0: Happy Tuesday.
1: Happy to be here. Excited. Lots of great stuff happening today, including us announcing our Show Us Your Bass winner.
0: Lots of people sent in their photos.
1: Yeah, we got a ton of photos. Folks going out and doing a little fishing across the Hudson Valley and the Greater Danbury area. And we're going to pick one of these submissions at random coming up at about 8:15 this morning. And we'll make the all-important phone call to let someone know they've won a $500 gift card to spend at Kenco, the work and play outfitters in Kingston.
0: It's an awesome prize.
1: Really? $500 at Kenco, you can do some serious damage.
0: Yes.
1: And I promise when you leave with your haul of incredible items, you'll leave with a smile on your face.
0: 100%.
1: So if you did enter our Show Us Your Bass contest, keep listening. We'll announce that winner coming up. And a little closer to this very moment, we do have the early morning brain stimulator coming up about 10 minutes.
0: Yes, we do.
1: Chance to win your way into Barton Orchards this Saturday.
0: Yes, Cider, Seltzers, and Spirits Festival, which is going to be a great time.
1: All right, we got the question coming up 6:15 this morning here on the Wolf. Good luck and good morning.

0: waking up with CJ and Jess show at 6:12. Was just doing a little bit of research, working on my five questions for the 5 at 7:45 this morning.
1: Okay.
0: We've got a $300 jackpot, which is some pretty nice money.
1: That is.
0: And I think my questions are on the easy side today.
1: Ooh.
0: Take that for what it's worth.
1: Yeah.
0: And be here at 7:45 this morning to hopefully cash in with the 5 at 7:45. Thanks again to our friends at Kingston Fine Jewelry on Boise's Lane in Kingston. Early morning brain stimulator. We've got that for you. Coming up next, here on The Wolf.

0: Waking Up with CJ and Jess show Tuesday morning, getting you thinking and winning with your early morning brain stimulator. This morning, a chance to win a pair of general admission tickets to the Cider, Seltzers, and Spirits Festival, which is going down at Barton Orchards this Saturday in Poquay.
1: It's going to be an awesome, awesome event.
0: If you want to go for free, all you got to do, answer this question correctly. 40% of people say you should never do this at a concert. Concerts. Now, heavy is, on the heavy topic this week.
1: I'm telling you, this is not, it's not what we were talking about yesterday.
0: No, the first hint we're giving you, though, is creative.
1: Yes, so if you were listening to the show yesterday, you probably have an automatic guess.
0: Yeah.
1: Save yourself a little bit of time. That is not the answer we're looking for.
0: Not that, no.
1: Think about it. Get your best guess together. Once you have that guess, you call us at 845-454-9770. Get it right, you're going to Barton Orchards on us. Now, if you're wrong, we are going to give you a couple of other clues and activate the second guess option, because at the end of the day, we really want you to win.
0: We want you to win, and we say teamwork makes a dream work.
1: And we love the fact that you choose to start your morning with us by picking up the phone and actually calling us.
0: Yeah, it's great.
1: So give us a try, 845-454-9770. 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
3: Sunny today with a high near 78, then partly cloudy tonight with a low near 51, and mostly sunny on Wednesday with a high around 84. 45 right now in Poughkeepsie, 46 in Sherman. 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

0: Waking up with CJ and Jess Shaw, working on this morning's early morning brain stimulator question. 40% of people say you should never do this at a concert.
1: It's nothing to do with what we talked about yesterday.
0: First clue on the creative side. If you do have a guess, the phone lines are open at 845-454-9770. Hopefully, we'll get to reveal the correct answer coming up next.

0: waking up with CJ and Jess show with your first opportunity to win this morning with the early morning brain stimulator and up for grabs a pair of tickets to the Cider Seltzers and Spirits Festival, which is going down at Barton Orchards this Saturday.
1: It's going to be an awesome weekend of fun at Barton, and we would love for you to go free.
0: I did have cider donuts from Barton Orchards this past Saturday, and they're going to be there this upcoming Saturday. 10 out of 10.
1: I feel like it's always worth a trip to Poquag to grab some donuts.
0: Your early morning brain stimulator question today. 40% of people say you should never do this at a concert. The first hint we're giving you is creative.
1: Right, so it's not standing.
0: It's not standing, what we were talking about yesterday.
1: Yes, that was the opinion question from yesterday, which there were some strong opinions being spewed. But that is not the answer we're looking for. If you do have a guess, the phone lines are open, 845-454-9770. And like we always say, don't overthink it.
0: Mm-mm.
1: Get your best guess together. Call us now. Good morning. Who's this?
2: Morning. It's Carrie from Montgomery.
1: Hi, Carrie. How are you this morning?
2: Good. How are you doing?
1: Fantastic. Now, you heard the early morning brain stimulator, right?
2: Yes.
1: Got a guess for us?
2: Oh, I hold up a sign. Bring a sign.
1: Bring a sign!
3: Hey!
1: Well done.
2: Hey.
1: Now, are you speaking from experience?
2: Yes, and I also heard Patty cheat sheets yesterday.
0: Very okay, nice. There you go.
1: If you don't know Patty Quinn, who's coming up at 10 a.m. this morning, she gives out the answer to the next day's stimulator in the 1 o'clock hour, and you could do like Carrie, make note of it today, and then wake up with us tomorrow morning, call us, and you win. It's that easy.
2: That's awesome.
1: Yes, congratulations, Carrie. We got tickets for you to enjoy the Cider, Seltzers, and Spirits Festival happening at Barton Orchards this weekend. Just stay on the line a second. We'll get you all set up.
2: Thank you.
1: You're very welcome. Now, Jess, have you ever gone to a concert and brought a sign?
0: Yes, I have.
1: I feel like everyone's done it at least once or twice. Never did it at a concert, but I did do it at a couple of sporting events.
0: What did the sign say?
1: I think I was, hey, Piazza, can I get your autograph? Or something like that, going back, you know, maybe 15, 20 years ago. It did not work out.
0: Same for me. My sign said, JC, will you marry me, please? And it was at an NSYNC concert.
1: And you were how old?
0: Like 8.
1: Nice.
0: 9, maybe.
1: All right.
0: Was it No Strings Attached?
1: Maybe if you try it today, if they ever do go out on tour again, you know, maybe you can bring that sign back and see what happens, you know, 30 years later.
0: He's got a very pretty girlfriend, but I will shoot my shot.
1: You gotta
0: for
1: do
0: sure.
1: It. And if there's one person I know that enjoys shooting her shot, it's you.
0: I always miss, but I'm shooting.
1: The early morning brain stimulator. Gotta keep putting them up.
0: Gotta keep throwing them up.
1: They call her Chucky. Chuckin'. We do the early morning brain stimulator every weekday morning, 6:15. 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

0: It is the Waking Up with CJ and Jess show at 6:46. It is a Top 2 Tuesday.
1: Sure is.
0: And that, of course, signifies the beginning of our weekly singing slash acting competition, where Jess and I battle it out for your votes. And Jess is the reigning and defending champion.
1: I am.
0: 2 weeks in a row.
1: Wow.
0: Just remember, for every vote we get this morning, we are going to put you in the running to win tickets to see Ty Myers, who's currently opening up for Luke Combs across the country.
1: Pretty cool.
0: Going to be in Connecticut coming up June the 19th?
1: Yes, June 19th.
0: So if you're interested in going to that show free, an easy way to win. Now, today we're going to do a bit of acting as Jess has located a viral trend.
1: Yes.
0: That you saw on, was it TikTok?
1: It was on TikTok. I've seen it on Instagram now, where you say a certain phrase three different ways.
0: Okay.
1: So you say it supportive, disappointed, and sarcastic. And the phrase is, wow, okay.
0: Wow, okay.
1: That's the phrase, and you have to say it three different ways.
0: All right, so we're going to attempt to do the wow, okay trend.
1: Yes.
0: On the air, doing it three different ways. Mm-hmm. And once we're done performing, or dare I say, acting.
1: Actors.
0: You can vote one of two ways. You can call us at 845-454-9770. You can also open up the Wolf Country app and shoot us a quick text.
1: Okay.
0: So, supportive first, disappointed second,
1: yep.
0: Sarcastic to end.
1: Got it.
0: As the reigning and defending champion, Jess, are you ready to take the stage first?
1: Let's try to act.
0: It's the wow, okay trend. And go.
1: Wow, okay. Wow, okay. Wow, okay.
0: I get it.
1: Okay.
0: Supportive, disappointed, sarcastic.
1: Supportive, disappointed, sarcastic. CJ, are you ready?
0: Yes.
1: Go.
0: Wow, okay.
2: Wow, okay.
0: Wow, okay.
1: Wow, all right. Good job.
0: There they are.
1: That was great.
0: The wow, okay trend.
1: We did it.
0: Who did it best? 845-454-9770. Get your Top 2 Tuesday vote in. And who knows, maybe you win tickets to see Ty Myers, who's an up-and-comer that I promise is just getting started. And you'll be able to say in a couple of years, oh, I saw him when he came to Connecticut.
1: In a supportive way.
0: Yeah.
1: Not sarcastic.
0: Not, no.
1: Or disappointed.
0: Or disappointed. Phone lines are open. You can text us through the app. Who will be this week's Top 2 Tuesday champion? You guys decide here on The Wolf.
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1: It's the Waking Up with CJ and Jess show, and here are three things you need to know before you go. 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Drivers across New York are finally feeling a bit of relief at the pump. AAA says gas prices in New York are down over 6 cents in the past week. It's still 10 cents higher than what we were paying a month ago and over $1.40 more than what we paid at this time last year. Gas Buddy says the average for a gallon of regular fuel in Ulster County and Dutchess counties are down to about 6 cents, and the state average is currently $4.52, and nationally it's $4.29. New York Governor Kathy Hochul is highlighting the success of her bell-to-bell smartphone ban that went into effect at the start of the school year statewide. She released a survey that shows 76% of nearly 585 educators say the ban has resulted in positive changes in classroom behavior. That includes improved attention, respect for fellow students, and following directions. 4 out of 5 teachers say they saw students' social connections improve, and there was also a 60% decline in bullying and cyberbullying incidents. And new research shows as prices climb, Americans are taking on side hustles. Research from Omnison found that 28% of Americans have taken on extra work, with most citing the need to cover bills and essentials. A separate ZipRecruiter survey estimates that the share of Americans with a side hustle to be higher, finding that 35% have an alternate source of income. And Bankrate survey found that 34% of Gen Z, 31% of millennials, and 23% of Gen X, and 22% of baby boomers have needed a side hustle to pay their bills. It's common now.
0: Yeah, I mean, I don't know what I would do without the side hustle.
1: I've been looking for one.
0: Yeah.
1: Just like the essentials and the bills.
0: I feel like I would not be able to do anything in my life if I didn't have a second source of income.
1: It's so hard. The Mets lost, and you can get more on these stories through the Wolf Country app.
0: 10 innings.
1: Yikes. And they're getting paid the big bucks. Yeah. They don't even need a side hustle.
0: They don't worry about money.
1: Come on.
0: But thank you, Jess. Let's grab a quick look at traffic.
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11: 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Accident eastbound 84, just about a couple miles before Lime Kiln Road. Delays almost back to Route 9. If you're heading eastbound, Route 52 looks good as your alternate. No problems mid-Hudson Bridge. Thruway's okay. Middletown moving, 84-17. Not too bad of a trip into Danbury. Delays, though, building in through Sandy Hook. 684 looks good. 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
1: Sunny today with a high near 78, then partly cloudy tonight with a low of 51, and mostly sunny on Wednesday with a high around 84. 49 right now in Middletown, 49 in Danbury. 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CJ and I, we took on the Wow OK trend for Top 2 Tuesday.
0: Uh-huh.
1: And I think we nailed it.
0: Yeah,
1: I
0: don't
1: say anything.
0: A little pat on the back.
1: Who acted it out better? Get those votes in, and you could win tickets to see Ty Myers on June 19th. We're going to get to your calls and texts coming up after 7 on The Wolf.

0: at 7:05, doing our part, partaking in the Wow OK trend, which you may have seen on TikTok, Instagram. It's all over social media.
1: It's all on them.
0: And Jess and I performed for your votes in saying Wow OK.
1: The one phrase.
0: With three different meanings. Supportive, disappointed, and sarcastic.
1: Right.
0: Got some votes coming in. Sunshine in Poughkeepsie is going with me. Maggie in Montgomery. Okay, wow.
1: It's a new one.
0: I think you two should go into acting. I'd have to pick you both.
1: What a diplomatic answer.
0: All right, so we'll each take a half a vote. If you missed our performances, we'll replay them in 5 minutes, and we'll get you in the running to win Ty Myers tickets for his show in Connecticut coming up June 19th here on The Wolf.

0: up with CJ and Jess show on the Wow OK Trend Top 2 Tuesday.
1: Yeah, I feel like this is in our wheelhouse. You know, these viral trends are kind of fun.
0: They are. I know that Megatron texted in from Middletown and said, I was close, but I have to go with CJ on this one today.
1: Okay, so now if you missed our performances, there is a trend on TikTok and Instagram where folks are giving a different response using the same phrase.
0: The same phrase. So the phrase is wow, okay.
1: Right.
0: And then you're saying it three different ways.
1: You're saying it's supportive, disappointed, and sarcastic.
0: Mm-hmm.
1: So we took this trend and attempted to act it out on the air.
0: Trying to.
1: Jess, as the reigning and defending champion, went first.
0: Wow, okay. Wow, okay. Wow, okay.
1: Well done.
0: Thank you. Then CJ hit the stage with his performance.
1: Wow, okay.
2: Wow, okay.
1: Wow, okay.
0: Great job.
1: 845-454-9770. Get your vote in now because we are going to pick our Ty Myers ticket winner coming up at about 7:30. Good morning. Who's this?
3: Hi, my name is Glenn Mitchell. I'm located in Liberty, New York.
1: Glenn, you heard our performances, right?
3: Yes, I did.
1: And who would you like to vote for today?
3: I got to tell you, honestly, CJ, you did it. You hit it right on the nail head.
1: All right. Appreciate
0: nice,
1: that.
0: Nice, Glenn.
1: Wow. Okay.
3: Yeah, he had more of that, what they call oomph.
1: Oomph. I like it. I've been known to have a lot of oomph.
0: We got a lot of oomph.
1: So they say. Mm-hmm. Hang on 1 second, Glenn. We're going to grab your phone number, okay?
3: Thank you.
0: Good morning, The Wolf. Who's this?
4: This is Anne-Marie.
0: Anne-Marie, who are you voting for Top 2 Tuesday?
4: I'm voting for CJ because he just did fabulous. He hit it right on the button.
1: All right.
0: All right.
1: Fabulous.
0: Fabulous.
1: Right.
0: Right on the button. Okay.
1: I'm going to say it again, but wow. Okay.
0: This is great.
1: Yeah. It truly is great.
0: Kat in LaGrange broke it down a little bit. So okay. She texted in. She said, CJ's disappointed wow, okay, was better than Jess's, but Jess's supportive and sarcastic wow, okay, were better than CJ's. So my vote is for Jess.
1: Okay.
0: Had to break it down.
1: No, but listen, you know what? However you come to your conclusion, that's how important your vote is to us. No matter how you do it.
0: Right.
1: Just simply call us or text us. Like Jack in Ellenville, good morning, guys. My vote is for CJ. Bean in Bethel, going with Jess. Dawn in Hopewell Junction, nice job, CJ. You've got my vote. And Steven Stormville's going with Jess.
0: All right.
1: I have to vote for CJ today. Great job. Never sing again.
0: Oh, okay. So,
1: thank you, Nicole and Walden.
0: Wow.
1: We're not singing.
0: So wow, okay.
1: Maybe that's a good thing.
0: Yeah.
1: 845-454-9770. Who wins the Wow OK trend? It's up to you. More votes coming up next.
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0: CJ and Jess show at 7:30. Top Two Tuesday. We're about to enter the final round of voting in the Wow OK trend. Jess and I tried to act out. There's a trend on TikTok where you say this phrase, Wow OK, three different ways. You say it supportive, disappointed, and sarcastic.
1: Right.
0: And once we did our performances, we turned it over to you fine folks to vote as to who you think did it best.
1: And everyone that votes is put in the running to win those Ty Myers tickets. He's got a show coming up at the Hartford Healthcare Amphitheater on June 19th.
0: Supportive, disappointed, sarcastic, Jess went first.
1: Wow, okay. Wow, okay. Wow, okay.
0: I love that last one. That's good.
1: Oh, then CJ hit the stage with his performance.
0: Wow, okay.
2: Wow, okay.
0: Wow, okay.
1: I think the disappointed one is my favorite from yours.
0: That's a good one.
1: They're good.
0: 845-454-9770. Good morning. Who's this?
3: Good morning, CJ. It's Madison Buckler, Tasha Buckler's daughter. And I just wanted to call to let you know it's her birthday today.
0: Oh,
1: Tasha.
0: So Tasha's birthday's today, and this is her lovely daughter. Happy birthday to Tasha.
1: Tasha.
0: Yes.
3: Thank you.
0: Now you have to still you're on the air during Top Two Tuesday, so go ahead. You have to vote for at least one of us.
3: Okay. This is a really hard decision because I love you both equally, but I'm gonna have to go with CJ.
0: Yes!
1: There you go.
0: Oh,
1: Madison playing it nice. Yeah, I love you guys both.
3: Yeah. I'm sorry.
0: That was well done. Just hang on 1 second, Madison, and please tell your mom happy birthday, okay?
3: Okay, I will.
0: All right, so we are tallying up the votes
1: we
0: here.
1: We are, yeah.
0: As we head over to the Wolf Country app, Papa G, good morning, guys. Sorry, CJ, got to go with Jess this morning.
1: Oh, okay.
0: Karen in Monroe, good morning, guys. You both did a good job, but my vote goes to CJ.
1: Got it.
0: Nikki in Warwick going with CJ. Bob in West Hurley's going with Jess. Buck Killer, wow, okay. CJ might win one.
1: Oh, that's funny.
0: Mariah, Port Jervis, Jess, getting my vote. Her first wow okay was perfect.
1: Okay.
0: All right, tally up the votes.
1: It was 104 to 95.
0: 104 to 95. The Top Two Tuesday champion between Jess and I is...
1: CJ! Welcome.
0: Right.
1: There you go.
0: Give me back this crown. Finally.
1: You got it back.
0: The crown lies above my large, overstuffed dome.
1: You know what? When I see you with that crown on, you know what I say to myself? Wow, okay.
0: Wow.
1: I accept. That's acceptance.
0: Sure.
1: Wow. Yeah. Okay.
0: Give me the sarcastic one.
1: Wow. Okay. You voted for him?
0: No. We have to pick our Ty Myers ticket winner. And we are going to pick one person at random.
1: That person is Cindy, listening in Somers, who texted in and said, CJ.
0: All right.
1: That's it.
0: Wow. Okay.
1: Okay, Cindy.
0: You're a big winner. Cindy, congratulations. Ty Myers is going to be in Connecticut June 19th. Ticket information on that show and all of the concerts coming the next couple of months. There's a lot of them from, Bethel into Connecticut, parts of Pennsylvania, upstate, Buffalo. Check out the Wolf Country app. And if you need a couple of extra bucks to maybe buy some tickets.
1: Always nice.
0: The 5 at 7:45. We're sitting at an even $300 jackpot. And we'll give someone a chance to win that money coming up next.
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0: Looking for some fun? 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
7: 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They called it Devil Shake.
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0: Is the Waking Up with CJ and Jess show ready to play the 5 at 7:45 for a $300 jackpot thanks to Kingston Fine Jewelry on Boise's Lane in Kingston. The only way we can play is we need a contestant. 845-454-9770. Good morning, The Wolf. Who's this?
1: Hey, this is Tommy from Milford, PA.
0: Tommy, you ready to win some cash money?
1: I hope so.
0: All right, Tommy, have you heard us play the 5 at 7:45 before?
1: I have.
0: All right, good. So, you know, before we ask you any of the pop culture questions we've come up with, you got to pick who you want to play against, either Jess or me, CJ.
1: I will play against Jess today.
0: Going to play against Jess.
2: I'm out of here.
0: Which means Jess will exit the studio, and as she walks out, I'll remind everyone that I've got five pop culture questions in front of me. I'm going to ask Tommy all five of them. For everyone he gets right, he gets a point. The objective is to get more right than Jess. If he does, he wins the $300. Now, Tommy, couple of rules. I ask that you play on the honor system by not using Google. I'll give you 5 seconds to answer, and if you wind up tying, Jess, you still win the jackpot, all right?
1: All right.
0: All right, let's do it. Question number one. Taylor Swift is coming back to country music as she's set to release a country song on the soundtrack for what animated movie series?
1: Toy Story.
0: Question two, Odell Beckham Jr. is back in the NFL. What team is he rejoined?
1: The Giants.
0: Question three, what country star prepared for her Cloud Nine tour by wearing a weighted vest to rehearsals?
1: Megan Maroney.
0: Question four, actor Wentworth Miller is 54. He played Michael Scofield on what hit Fox TV show? Three, two, one.
1: Prison Break.
0: I got to go back and listen. I think you may just be under the gun, but we'll see, okay?
1: All right.
0: And question number five. We are 19 days away from what holiday?
1: Father's Day.
0: All right, Tommy, there it is. The 5 at 7:45. We're going to wave Jess back into the studio. And as Jess makes her way back into the studio, I will do the math here. And I'm looking at the tally sheet. We did have a little bit of a hiccup with question number four.
2: Okay.
0: But I'm going to go off of memory and let Jess know, let Tommy know, and let everyone else know that Tommy just won $300.
2: Tommy!
1: Let's go!
2: Yeah!
0: Yes, Tommy! Woo! He wound up getting all five questions right
2: Tommy!
0: This morning. Congratulations, man!
1: Hell yeah.
2: That's awesome.
0: The fourth question, which we'll run through all of them here.
2: Okay.
0: Question one, Taylor Swift coming back to country. She's releasing a country song for the soundtrack of what animated series?
2: Toy Story.
0: Toy Story, you both got right. Mm-hmm. Odell Beckham Jr. is back in the NFL. What team is he rejoined?
2: The Giants.
0: Question three, what country star prepared for her Cloud Nine tour by wearing a weighted vest to rehearsals?
2: Megan Maroney.
0: And this is the question where it was close, but you know what? Giving Tommy the benefit of the doubt, actor Wentworth Miller is 54. He played Michael Scofield on what hit Fox show?
2: Prison Break?
0: Prison Break is correct. He said it right after. I think I said one, and then he said it.
2: So
0: that was the one. And then question five, we are 19 days away from what holiday?
2: Father's Day?
0: Father's Day. So Jess went 5 for 5. Tommy, congratulations, man.
1: Thank you.
0: You enjoyed that $300 thanks to our friends at Kingston Fine Jewelry on Boise's Lane in Kingston. For everyone else, now we're going to reset the jackpot at $50, and the 5 at 7:45 will return with a $50 jackpot tomorrow morning here on The Wolf.
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0: Looking for some fun? 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
2: It's the Waking Up with CJ and Jess Show, and here are three things you need to know before you go. A nasty stomach bug that usually fades after winter is still spreading across New York, and experts say a new twist may be to blame. Neurovirus, the virus known for causing sudden vomiting and diarrhea, remains at high levels in New York deep into spring. Health experts say the surprising surge is being fueled by new, highly contagious variants that many people don't have immunity to. The bug spreads fast through contaminated food, water, surfaces, and close contact with sick people. Health officials say your best defense is washing your hands often with soap and water, staying home if you're sick, and cleaning commonly touched surfaces with bleach. All lanes of Interstate 84 in Putnam County are back open for the morning commute following a serious crash yesterday. That collision involving two tractor trailers happened on the highway in Southeast. Both drivers were taken to Danbury Hospital for treatment, and there's no word yet how badly hurt they were. Just what caused the crash is still under investigation, and witnesses are asked to contact state police. And some kids in New York won't have a bedtime on a few days this week, and they can tell their parents that they are being overruled by the mayor. New York City Mayor Mondami is repealing bedtime for public school students when the Knicks play in the NBA Finals.
0: Yeah, I mean, listen, you know what? It doesn't happen often, and
2: yeah.
0: I feel like if, you know, a child is a fan of the Knicks, I feel like they should be able to stay up and watch.
2: I appreciate that 100%. I think, personally, the NBA should make these games a little earlier. 8:30 start times are insane.
0: Yeah. Well, I feel like I know that we've been down this road before, but it has yeah. everything to do with the entire country.
2: I know.
0: Not just the East Coast, because if a game starts at 6 p.m. here, it's 3 o'clock in the afternoon on the West Coast, which doesn't
2: yeah.
0: make sense for them.
2: But, you know, the kids can stay up. The mayor yeah. said so. But that's the mayor of New York City. No one up here.
0: Let's see if the Knicks can, you know, make it happen and win the finals.
2: Yes, let's go Knicks. The Mets lost yesterday. You can get more on these stories through the Wolf Country app.
0: Finals start tomorrow?
2: Yes.
0: Tomorrow night?
2: Yeah.
0: Game one. I looked on SeatGeek.
2: How much?
0: For tickets to the home game, game three. The cheapest seat was $5,000.
2: That's insane. And it's in the nosebleed section.
0: Courtside was $102,000.
2: Like, I get... Yeah. No, I don't get it.
0: Just ridiculous.
2: Lower the times and lower the prices.
0: Thank you, Jess. Let's grab a quick look at traffic.
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12: 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A tough ride on 84 eastbound. A pair of accidents. One just past the Route 9 ramps and another one by Limekiln Road. So it's very heavy heading eastbound through Fishkill, East Fishkill. Not too bad of a trip on Route 9. Wappingers Falls into Poughkeepsie moving out of Hyde Park. Westbound off the arterial roadway. Delays into the construction zone. Inbound mid-Hudson Bridge. Not bad. Throughways okay. No construction setting up yet for the midday. 84-17 in Middletown look good. Westbound 84 into Newtown, moderate volume exits 9 to 7. If you have questions about youth or high school sports, Positive Coaching Alliance can help. 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I'm Tom Colangelo on The Wolf.
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2: Sunny today with a high near 78, then partly cloudy tonight with a low of 51, and mostly sunny on Wednesday with a high around 84. 51 right now in Kingston, 55 in Patterson. 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And Megan Maroney kicked off her Cloud 9 tour, and we have your chance to see it live in Nashville. 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
1: Yes, we want to, first of all, thank every single person. Hundreds of entries came in over the last couple of weeks where all we ask you to do is anybody who goes fishing, if you catch something, snap a photo of it, submit it to us through the Wolf Country app, and we'll put you in the running to win a great prize.
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1: Kenko, the Work and Play Outfitters, right off of Route 28 in Kingston in the Big Green Building. Out of all of the entries, we have one grand prize winner, and we are going to call said winner now. Bear with me while I dial. My fingers are so fat. Sorry.
0: No.
2: Hello?
1: Hello, is Haley available?
2: This is Haley.
1: Hi, Haley. This is CJ and Jess calling from the Wolf Radio Station. How are ya?
2: Good. How are you?
1: God, we're doing fantastic. We are calling to let you know that you entered our Show Us Your Bass contest, right?
2: Yes, I have.
1: Yeah, you submitted a photo. What was the photo of?
2: This was a largemouth bass.
1: And you caught that largemouth bass where?
2: In Brewster, New York.
1: Yeah, the picture is amazing.
0: The picture's pretty cool. And I think you did add that the bass that you caught was bigger than your boyfriend's.
2: Oh, yeah, definitely.
1: All right. What's your boyfriend's name?
2: Holby.
1: All right. Well, listen, Haley, you tell him and everyone else that you are officially our Show Us Your Bass winner.
2: Oh, that's awesome.
1: Yes. Congratulations.
2: Oh, thank you.
1: All right. We got a $500 gift card for you that you can spend at Kenko, the Work and Play Outfitters, right off Route 28 in Kingston. And obviously you enjoy fishing and you're going to be in heaven once you take a walk around Kenko, because they literally have anything and everything you could ever want.
2: Oh, man, I'm excited. My boyfriend will be happy to hear and a little jealous.
1: Yeah,
0: have him drive.
1: You have got
0: driving him to Kenko.
1: You have got bragging rights for the next year. Haley, let me ask you a question. For everyone that entered our contest, do you have any tips for folks that like to go fishing for, like, largemouth bass?
2: Yeah, a lot of patience.
1: Well said, Haley. Congratulations. You're our 2026 Show Us Your Bass winner.
2: Awesome. Thank you guys so much.
1: Congratulations again to Haley from Brewster, the big winner of Show Us Your Bass. 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
0: Yep.
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0: Sunny today with a high near 78, then partly cloudy tonight with a low of 51, and mostly sunny on Wednesday with a high around 84. 57 right now in Monticello, 58 in Pauling. 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

0: the Waking Up with CJ and Jess show. I'm working on the Wolf Giddy Up, and really we're going to focus on Lainey Wilson and if she was a bridezilla and like super stressed out about her wedding day.
1: Right, because the wedding is now done. She's happily married, and we're going to turn back time a little bit.
0: Going to turn back time, revisit Lainey's wedding in the Giddy Up coming up next after Ella Langley and Morgan Wallen on the Wolf.

0: up with CJ and Jess show, heading down to Nashville for some hot news with your Wolf Giddy Up. Lainey Wilson got married back, I believe, on Mother's Day last month, May 10th.
1: Right. Under the radar. Nobody really knew it was happening, but
0: super secretive. It was awesome. But what she stressed out being like a bridezilla leading up to her wedding last month. In a recent interview, Lainey said, quote, honestly, we, as in her and her husband, her now husband, Duck, said we were the ones that were a little less stressed. She added that it was the wedding guests that were more stressed than her. She said, quote, everybody else was worried about what they were going to wear to the wedding. And we were like, you can wear your birthday suit. We don't give a damn. We're getting married.
1: Right.
0: And Duck even chimed in the interview. He was like, yeah, we were super chill.
1: I feel like wedding guests can go a little overboard.
0: And like, even with picking the venue, she said they were driving down a back road. They saw the rustic cave thing on a billboard. And right. He's like, do you want to get married there? And she was like, yeah. And they booked it like 2 days later.
1: All right, deposit. We're good. See you in a year.
0: So no bridezilla there. Good. Which I don't, you know, Lainey seems chill. Megan Maroney kicked off her Cloud 9 tour last Friday. It doesn't end until October. So to prepare for her this crazy schedule, she said that she was very intentional on how she was training. She said her glamour outfits weigh between 10 to 15 pounds.
1: Wow.
0: That's the clothes she's putting on, dancing around, singing on stage. So to make sure that she could maintain that stamina and that energetic stage presence, she wore a weighted vest to rehearsals. And she said she would sing while using the treadmill with the weighted vest, which I believe is a tactic that Taylor Swift used while preparing for the Eras tour.
1: You forget how much energy these artists, you know, expel when they're out on stage. It's a lot.
0: Running on the treadmill, yeah. Singing, like, makes sense for the preparation, but that's crazy. Riley Green, he has an upcoming album, That's Just Me, which comes out in September. So he's extending his Cowboy Like Me tour. He just announced some fall dates with Randy Houser, Cassius Culpepper, and Hannah McFarlane on select nights. There are no additional New York or Connecticut stops added, right. But he is already coming here this summer, so not a big deal.
1: Yeah.
0: But with the announcement, he did tease an unreleased song called Lookout Mountain, which is a collaboration with Alabama singer Randy Owen.
1: Okay, very cool.
0: Which is pretty cool. And, you know, Riley Green is from Alabama, so this is a big deal for him. The Giddy Up is brought to you by Q29 Podcast Studios in Hyde Park. 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
1: Tommy went 5 for 5 this morning.
0: Now, I went back and re-listened to the audio, and we tell you this all the time. Whenever we do something on the air, yes, a lot of times it's either me against Jess or Jess against you. Or me against you, but at the end of the day, we genuinely want you to win whatever prize we're giving away.
1: Because, like, even if CJ or I win the 5 at 7:45, right. We don't get the money.
0: Right. We don't keep, like, this
1: isn't... This is not ours.
0: It's not our money.
1: Right.
0: And I bring this up because one of the 5 questions I asked Tommy, and if you're not familiar with the 5 at 7:45, every weekday morning at 7:45... we get a contestant.
1: Mm-hmm.
0: If you'd like to play, you can always text us your name and contact info. We'll put you in the running and put you on our list. We ask the caller 5 pop culture trending type questions. And the objective is to get more of the questions right than whoever you're playing against, either me, CJ, or against Jess. Today, we got to question number 4. And with the rules, I ask that you play on the honor system. We give you 5 seconds to answer. And if you tie, you win the money.
1: Right.
0: Now, Tommy wound up tying Jess because I gave him all 5 questions right. The controversy happened with the 4th question.
1: Mm-hmm.
0: Now, listen to the question. Here's me asking it an hour ago. Question 4. Actor Wentworth Miller is 54. He played Michael Scofield on what hit Fox TV show? 3, 2, 1.
2: Prison Break.
0: Time ran out.
1: Ooh, I haven't heard that.
0: Time ran out.
1: Wow.
0: Time ran out.
1: Whoa.
0: Right?
1: Uh-huh.
0: Now, I gave Tommy the benefit of the doubt, and I bring this up only to show another example of we want you to win.
1: Right.
0: And whenever there's an opportunity for us to give you something, we're going to take the high road each and every single time.
1: That was like a millisecond.
0: Right?
1: Yeah.
0: So I'm count. So
2: 3, 2, 1. Prison Break.
0: Time was
1: I
0: up.
1: I was like after the
0: right.
1: And
0: so
1: 1.
0: I could have gone the other route. And said no, because you wound up getting all 5 questions right, and then Tommy wouldn't have won the money.
1: He would have lost by 1.
0: The good news is Tommy wound up winning the money.
1: $300.
0: Thanks again to Kingston Fine Jewelry. 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
1: 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New York Governor Kathy Hochul is highlighting the success of her bell-to-bell smartphone ban that went into effect at the start of the school year statewide. She released a survey that shows 76% of nearly 585 educators say the ban has resulted in positive changes in classroom behavior. That includes improved attention, respect for fellow students, and following directions. 4 out of 5 teachers say they saw students' social connections improve. There was also a 60% decline in bullying and cyberbullying incidents. Flags are flying at half staff in Putnam County to honor the lives of 2 Westchester teenagers who died in a house fire last week. The community is rallying around correction officer Gregory Toon, who lost his 17-year-old daughter and 15-year-old son in a house fire. His wife is also hospitalized. An overloaded power strip is thought to be the cause of the fire. A crowdfunding page has raised nearly $200,000 for the family. And today is National Rotisserie Chicken Day. What a wonderful holiday to celebrate.
0: It's also National Leave Work Early Day.
1: So these are 2 days. You leave work early and you go pick up a rotisserie chicken. at Sam's Club because you need to get online like super early to get their rotisserie chickens.
0: And check.
1: But with that, I guess it's going viral again, like old school KFC memories, the rotisserie gold chicken. I don't ever remember that from KFC, do you?
0: I don't, but I do remember the crunchy barbecue version they had, which I was a kid, it was like legendary.
1: That sounds so good.
0: Yeah.
1: But also a quote from Colonel Sanders is going viral again today because of Rotisserie Chicken Day. I guess Fox News is reporting on it. They said that Colonel Sanders was not a fan of the Kentucky Fried Chicken gravy. He sold the chain in the 60s to a group of investors, but stayed on as the company spokesperson. But he wasn't shy about sharing his opinion about how the recipe changed. In a 1978 interview, Sanders said, "My God, that gravy is horrible." He then compared it to pure wallpaper paste.
0: Wow.
1: I think they've changed it.
0: Okay.
1: Wow, okay, is right. I think they've changed it because I've had it. Not recently, but it was really good the last time I had it.
0: Yeah, I feel like the gravy, like their popcorn bowls with the popcorn chicken, the mashed potatoes, the corn, and the gravy.
1: That is so good.
0: It's heaven in a bucket.
1: I want all of it. The Mets lost. You can get more on these stories through the Wolf Country app.
0: All right, Jess. Thank you. Let's grab a look at traffic.
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12: 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CJ, Jess looking pretty good on 84 now. Accident in Fishkill cleared right near Limekill Road. Another one cleared out by the Taconic. Taconic northbound near Miller Hill Road. Accident off to the shoulder. Throughway not bad yet. We don't see any construction as you head south towards Harriman and Woodbury, but do expect in both directions on the midday. 84-17 moving out through Middletown. Danbury pretty quiet. 84 in Super 7. No major problems on to 684. eBay is home to millions of finds, and each one becomes part of your story. 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I'm Tom Colangelo on The Wolf.
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1: Sunny today with a high near 78, then partly cloudy tonight with a low of 51, and mostly sunny on Wednesday with a high around 84. 59 right now in Monroe, 59 in Brewster. 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So don't miss Patty Quinn for the workday, 10 to 3 on The Wolf.

1 for new country in the Hudson Valley and Danbury. 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

0: is the Waking Up with CJ and Jess show. We had mentioned it a little while ago. Today is National Leave Work Early Day.
1: I like that kind of holiday.
0: Oh, if you're currently at work and you're looking for a good excuse to maybe exit a little earlier than normal,
1: it's on the national calendar.
0: We've come up with a couple of suggestions that could get you out of work. No questions asked.
1: Okay.
0: All right, we'll share our insights coming up in 5 minutes here on The Wolf.

0: at 9:12 Tuesday morning. Now, if you're currently at work and you're unaware, today is National Leave Work Early Day.
1: Love that.
0: And I feel like a lot of us, you know, there are some days where you just want to get out.
1: Mm-hmm.
0: And you may lack a good excuse.
1: Mm-hmm.
0: Did a little research and I found the top 15 excuses that have worked for people in the past.
1: 15 excuses?
0: Right. Now, I feel like if you have kids, are always a good excuse, and or pets.
1: It's easy.
0: Like, my pet, I'm watching my dog on the Ring camera, and mm-hmm. he just ate something, and I have to go home and make sure he's okay.
1: Right.
0: Like, I feel like most bosses will not give you a hard time when it's kids or pet related. Right?
1: I agree. I would, and that's why I got the dog camera.
0: So you can watch.
1: And, like, get the notification, like, oh, your dog's making noise. And I'm like, he's crying. He's sad. I have to go.
0: So if you are looking for a great excuse to get out of work early today, you can use the kids or a pet.
1: Mm-hmm.
0: I'm from the world of I don't like to say things that aren't true involving those things because then I'm afraid they're actually going
1: to
0: happen.
1: That's why I don't like pretending to be sick because I'm like, oh, I have a stomach ache and I don't. And then the next day I have a stomach ache.
0: Yeah, that's usually what happens.
1: Right.
0: A lot of folks say car issues are a good excuse to get out of work.
1: I guess so.
0: Like, you can basically, you know, hey, I was driving in this morning and my car was making this crazy noise and my mechanic can only see me at 2:00.
1: Oh.
0: Right?
1: Yeah, I believe it.
0: You can maybe say that your neighbor needs help.
1: Okay.
0: Like, I don't know, urgent assistance, mm-hmm. maybe helping them with a household problem. Or providing support during a personal emergency.
1: It's really nice.
0: I mean,
1: it's a nice excuse.
0: Again, I worry about manifesting.
1: But you better be a good person when your neighbor actually needs help.
0: Yes.
1: You know?
0: You can also do a home-related emergency, like, you know, your refrigerator broke.
1: Mm-hmm.
0: I don't know, a pipe burst.
1: And with AI.
0: Right.
1: You can make photos now.
0: See? Look at that.
1: Well, I'm just saying.
0: Maybe pick your kid up at school, or you have to pick up a family member's child at school.
1: Oh.
0: See? Just coming up with some creative excuses for you to get out of work early today. And again, these are excuses that hopefully will not raise suspicion.
1: I always think, and this is not leaving work early, but coming to work late, like in the morning. We drive in really early in the morning. It's dark. I always think, because I saw it happen once, there was a dog on the side of the road running loose, and I was trying to stop it to get it to go, and then I called 911 animal control. But, like, I imagine texting you and being like, hey, I'm going to be a few minutes late. Found, like, a litter of puppies that I need to rescue. Like, I think about that a lot.
0: Right. I'm currently rescuing some puppies.
1: Yeah.
0: If all else fails, and I say this as sincere as I can, if you are stressed out, simply say you need a mental health day.
1: Definitely.
0: All right? You can use a mental health day. It's just as important as mm-hmm. physical health. And claiming the need for a mental health day due to feeling overwhelmed or anxious can actually provide a valid reason to leave work early and prioritize self-care. I think any boss would be like, okay.
1: Yeah, I think so.
0: You know what? Get yourself together. We'll see you tomorrow, hopefully.
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3: 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We need to get this back. 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

0: CJ and Jess show. CJ and I had your first code to get you in on the winning to go to Nashville to see Megan Maroney coming up in August. And Patty Quinn is going to have your next code.
1: We do five a day. So Patty's got the next one at 10:20, then again at 1:20. And then Chrissy for the ride home will have...

0: have yours at 4:20, mm-hmm. and then Taste of Country Nights, Evan and the team at 7:20-ish.
1: Lots of codes coming your way.
0: Yeah, so make sure you have the Wolf Country app ready to go. Thanks again to Sony Music Nashville. If you do win this once-in-a-lifetime experience, mm-hmm. We'll fly you away.
1: Yes.
0: Put you up in a hotel.
1: Take care of the tickets to the show, transportation.
0: Yeah. August 22nd is the show, so you'll have time to plan.
1: Maybe buy a weighted vest so you can prep like Megan Maroney did.
0: There you go.
1: Yeah.
0: Or start pre-gaming now, and by August, you'll be set and ready to go.
1: There you go. That's a better idea.
0: Full details

0: the Waking Up with CJ and Jess show at 9:31. I have been looking forward to this weekend, June 6th, for about 2.5, 3 months.
1: Mm-hmm.
0: Back then, I was approached and asked if I'd like to take part in the Putnam County Heroes Battle the Redcoats at Putnam County's Veterans Memorial Park on Saturday, June 6th. And basically, it's here. It's this weekend. And I cannot wait for this extraordinary event.
1: I've been hearing a lot about this and, you know, gearing up for America's 250th. I feel like this is a really cool way to do it.
0: Yeah, it's in celebration of America's 250th revolutionary anniversary. You'll be able to step back in time and witness history come alive at Putnam County Heroes. The Memorial Park is located at 201 Gypsy Trail Road in Carmel. And I'll be out there this Saturday starting at 10 a.m. I'll be there from 10 to noon, but the event goes all day. They'll be doing all kinds of unforgettable experiences for all ages. You'll be transported back to the 18th century battlefield as British, American, and Native American reenactors recreate the pivotal moments of the Revolutionary War.
1: This stuff is so interesting to me because, you know, we walk around Hudson Valley, Putnam County, you know, the Danbury area. Our area has had so much history that you don't really think about it until like situations like this come up. It's so cool.
0: And it is for all ages. Throughout the day, you'll be able to enjoy a wide variety of tactical battle reenactments and interactive living history experiences, including a special appearance by George Washington.
1: What?
0: Yes, accompanied by his horse, greeting visitors and inspiring the troops on the field. There'll be a medical demonstration focusing on smallpox and highlighting the challenges faced by 18th century doctors. There'll be soldier tents, military drills, stirring fife and drum music. Plus, there'll be musket firing exhibitions.
1: This is so cool.
0: Really, it's going to be an awesome time. And I would love for you to meet me in Putnam County this Saturday from 10 a.m. until noontime. It all goes down at the Putnam County Veterans Memorial Park at 201 Gypsy Trail Road in Carmel with the Wolf.
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0: It is the Waking Up with CJ and Jess show at 9:48 Tuesday morning. That'll just about do it for us.
1: We're getting out of here.
0: And if you've taken our advice on today, the leave work early day,
1: a
0: couple of excuses. My pipes burst, car's broken. My dog ate something it wouldn't, wasn't supposed to.
1: My dog needs to go out. The
0: and
1: kids
0: again,
1: are sick.
0: I hope none of those things actually happen. But if you're looking for an excuse to get out, those are just a couple we've come up with here over the last half hour or so.
1: They should work.
0: Now, if you do take a half a day today, enjoy it. Weather's going to be nice.
1: Like a high of 78 today?
0: Yeah, if you're looking for something fun to do tonight, we'll be line dancing at Billy Joe's on the Newburgh waterfront. I'll be down there tonight starting at 8. We'll be outside on the deck. Going to be a gorgeous night for line dancing. We do instructions and everything. It's 18 to get in, 21 to obviously drink.
1: Always a fun time.
0: So if you're in the area, come on out tonight. Have some fun on the Newburgh waterfront. Now, tomorrow, we will have more of the Megan Maroney codes.
1: Yes.
0: We had a winner in the 5 at 7:45. Tommy won $300 earlier.
1: Tommy, good for Tommy.
0: So we'll reset the jackpot. We'll have a $50 bill to give away bright and early tomorrow morning at 7:45. So make sure you're here for that. And do want to congratulate Haley from Brewster as well. Haley was our big Show Us Your Bass winner.
1: She was. She was very excited. She got a $500 gift card to Kenko.
0: She caught quite the largemouth bass in Brewster, and she did let us know that she is a better angler than her boyfriend.
1: She did say the fish was bigger than her boyfriend's, but like we say, size doesn't matter, but in that case, it definitely did.
0: It did, and congratulations to Haley. Dads, Father's Day is coming up less than 3 weeks away.
1: Mm-hmm.
0: We've got something special for Father's Day. We're going to give you a chance to win a really cool prize thanks to our friends over at Beck's Hardware.
1: Really cool.
0: All right, we got details on that for you bright and early tomorrow morning. Enjoy the day, everyone.
1: Bye, y'all.
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We're the Wolf, your Tuesday workday officially underway. A big hour of nonstop country is rolling out. And coming up at 10:20, an opportunity for you to head to Nashville to check out Megan Maloney. Stick around. This is Kenny Chesney on the Wolf.

this truck round. Jordan Davis, part of the big hour of Nonstop Country. Jordan Davis actually in town next week. June 12th, catch his show at the Hartford Healthcare Amphitheater. You can register to win tickets right now through the Wolf Win Stuff tab. And speaking of shows you can catch, Jason Aldean, Bethel Woods, July 18th. Here's Dirt Road Anthem on the Wolf.

day, Potts Farm was a place to go. Load a truck up, hit the dirt road. Jump the barbed wire, spread the word. Light the bonfire and call the girls. King in the can and the Marlboro man. Jack and Jim were a few good men. Where you learn how to kiss and cuss and fight too. Better watch out for the boys in blue. And all this small town, he said, she said. Ain't it funny how rumors spread? Like I know something y'all don't know. Man, that talk is getting old. You better mind your business, man. Watch your mouth. For I have to knock that loud mouth out. I'm tired of talking, man. Y'all ain't listening.

Megan Maroney's Beautiful Things. Wouldn't it be beautiful to see Megan Maroney in Nashville in August? That's what it's all about with Sony Music Nashville and the Megan Maroney in Nashville concert vacation that's up for grabs. If you haven't heard, we are handing out codes all day long while you're working. Courtesy of Northside Auto Body, Poughkeepsie Fishkill and Ron Beck, and TEG, your local credit union working for you. 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Are you ready? It's 805, like 805. 805. You want to open up the Wolf Country app right now, find the Megan Maroney button, today's slot at 10 o'clock, and put in 805. Good luck. It's Luke Combs on the Wolf.

0: Brandon, I know we just started June, but we need to talk about the first week in August because that is when you're going to be able to catch the Eli Young Band at the Ulster County Fair, Libertyville Road in New Paltz. And as you know, with the Ulster County Fair, you always get the entertainment with your price of fair admission. Looking forward to that show. 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
1: If you showed up, I wouldn't let you in.

Scott, my girl. 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It was 805. 805. 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Corey Kent.

0: Good news in Shaboozy on The Wolf. And I've got good news for you as we wrap up a big hour of Nonstop Country and head into the rest of your workday. Tomorrow morning, you are going to be able to take advantage of something that, well, could help you out this month with dear old dad. That's right. Don't forget, Father's Day, June 21st. And we have got a half-price Hudson Valley restaurant deal coming online Wednesday morning at 8 a.m. where you can get a $50 gift card for just $25 to 100 Main in Warwick. Yep. 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And you do not want to miss out. If dad loves Italian, homemade pastas, fresh cheese, all the finest seafood. And they also have Wagyu meats if dad's a steak lover. There you go. 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Yep. Fixing that budget, a $50 gift card for just $25. They become available Wednesday morning, 8 a.m., 100 Main in Warwick. And remember, when they sell out, they're gone. So if this sounds like something you want to do, don't wait. Be ready Wednesday morning and check out the other great deals we still have there for you. Calandria Pizza King in Middletown, the restaurant 1915 in Bear Mountain. Maybe dad wants to head there. You can get in on all that savings where you see Half Price Hudson Valley on The Wolf.
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Russell Dickerson on the station that wants you to see Megan Maroney in Nashville. And here's the big news. More codes are coming your way today. I've got one at 1:20. Christy's got one at 4:20. And you can get in on the phone with Evan Paul tonight just after

0: Morgan Wallen's Don't We on the Wolf. I'm Patty Quinn. And coming up, I'll tell you all about the stuff you can win on the Win Stuff tab. But I want to bring your attention to the fact that right now, yes, we've got a lot of opportunities for you to catch your favorite country artists when they hit the Greater Danbury and Hudson Valley area. 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
3: 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I recently talked to Dr. Alex about pet anxiety, and she told me, you know, it can be triggered at any time during the year, but often during the summer months, it's at its worst. Events with loud noises created by, like, thunderstorms and fireworks, along with the feeling of isolation triggered by families.
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5: 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Don't miss Ty Myers June 19th. Also, Wynonna Judd and Melissa Etheridge will be at Bethel Woods June 28th. 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Plus, you still have time to win your way to the Taste of Country Music Festival in Buffalo with Luke Bryan. That's coming up June 26th. And you've got through the end of June to get in on Summer Sizzle, which is your chance to win a $500 Visa gift card. Check it all out right now on the Wolf.

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0: Sun and 77 today, clear overnight. We're going down to 48. Then tomorrow, sunshine and 85. Wednesday overnight, got a low of 54. You're looking for breaking news, weather updates? 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

drunk and I don't want to go home. Elle King and Miranda Lambert on The Wolf, and we have got the 30 biggest country songs for the week for you Sunday morning at 8 a.m. Country Countdown USA, Lon Helton's co-host this week, Chris Jansen. Don't miss that. Right now, Luke Combs on The Wolf.

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1: We finally got a winner for the five at 7:45. Tommy won $300. So now the jackpot's reset. Will you be our next winner for the five at 7:45? Give it a shot Wednesday morning right here on The Wolf.

0: Thunder.
1: George Burge and Cowboy Songs on the Wolf. So rolling into summer, nothing like thinking about new music from Kenny Chesney. Yes, he's currently working on his 20th studio album, expected to be out later this year. It's Carry On the Wolf.

0: official release date yet. No title either. It's a big secret. But we know at some point we're going to be getting a big new album from Kenny Chesney in 2026. I think what he's doing, he's just having too much fun out of the Sphere in Vegas. Hopefully a lot of you have that on your concert bucket list. He's wrapping that up, and that's probably what's got him a bit busy. But then we'll be looking forward to that album later this summer, maybe. I don't know that for sure. 10 in a row, getting us kicked into the lunch hour. And remember, coming up at 1:20, another chance for you to see Megan Maroney in August in Nashville. It's our latest big concert vacation getaway that you have an opportunity to grab up. And your next chance is at 1:20 today on The Wolf.
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them stay a little longer. Hey, so we've got CJ out on Saturday in Putnam County for a Revolutionary War reenactment. I'll have more details about that in the lunch hour. Right now, we're rolling through 10 in a row. Josh Ross, Coe Wetzel, Kane Brown on the way. This is Jason Aldean. Don't tell on me, on the Wolf.

number one for new country in the Hudson Valley and Danbury. The Wolf is tracking your favorite country hits through four states, 10 counties, and the world on the Wolf app. We are everywhere you go. 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
1: After all the bars are closed. Thomas Rhett on the Wolf, and we are halfway through 10 in a row. Remember, we do 10 in a row every hour while you're working. Thank you for choosing the Wolf.

how you look. That is Josh Ross. I'm Patty Quinn. Head to the Wolf Windstuff tab right now and find out how on July 25th you could be at the Hartford Healthcare Amphitheater in Bridgeport seeing this guy, Billy Currington, and Kit Moore, courtesy of the Wolf. Here's Hey Girl.

0: Town and Woman. I'm Patty Quinn, and there is no doubt that in the greater Danbury and Hudson Valley area, we have a lot of American history, and that could be why celebrations for America's 250th include things like are happening Saturday, where CJ is headed to. Join him 10 to noon this Saturday at Putnam County's Veterans Memorial Park there on Gypsy Trail Road in Carmel. He'll be out there for the Putnam County Heroes Battle of the Redcoats. This is going to be so fun. You are going to be transported back. It's an amazing reenactment. Soldiers' tents, camping, cooking displays, military drills, a stirring fife and drum music. You want to be able to check all of this out in person. So make sure you set aside time Saturday morning to join CJ out there starting at 10 a.m. It's going to be a great time. Gypsy Trail Road in Carmel. We hope we can see you there. Coming up, we've got a weather check, and we are back to the country with Morgan Wallen next on The Wolf.
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5: Sun in 77 today, partly cloudy overnight, a low of 48. And tomorrow we've got sunshine in 85. Wednesday overnight clear, low of 54. 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
1: Coming up on Wednesday, we'll do a bit of role-playing. You're shopping at a store, you pay cash for your items, and the cashier accidentally gives you back too much change. Now, you don't realize it until after you leave the store. Do you go back in to correct it, or do you keep the money? 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

Young, I'm coming over on The Wolf. I'm Patty Quinn, and those of you who keep up with Riley Green are probably familiar that he has a partner, shall we call him, named Carl, who may be more popular than Riley. We'll get into it after you, Riley. Here's Think As You.

0: Maddie Quinn, and I was mentioning that Riley's got a sidekick who may be more popular than him. It's started trending that Riley is popular. Everyone loves him. But when he shows up without Carl, boo. Who is Carl? Well, Carl's adorable, actually. And the first time I ever saw what they call a cowboy corgi, fell in love. We actually had an ASPCA here in the Hudson Valley, Greater Danbury area that had, I believe their names were Kiss and Candy up for adoption. Cowboy corgis are basically like an Australian Shepherd corgi mix. So Carl is that. He's a cowboy corgi. He's Riley Green's dog, and he is hosting his own meet and greet at the 2026 CMA Fest because apparently he accompanies Riley everywhere and has become as popular, if not more popular. People are always asking to meet him. So apparently Carl will be meeting and greeting with you at CMA Fest if you're headed down that way. What do you say when your dog's got a bigger following than you? Looks like it's happening. And that's hard to beat. I mean, we're talking about Riley Green here. Anyway, we are headed into another 10 in a row with Jelly Roll. And when I wrap it up at 1:20, I've got a Megan Moroney code coming your way on The Wolf.
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Flats, Life is a Highway. And again, a big congratulations to Haley and Brewster, our winner of Show Us Your Max. Congratulations. She's got that $500 gift card to Kenco, your work and play outfitters in Kingston. And get ready, because we are going to be asking you soon to show us your dads with Bex Hargrove.

the fall. Cody Johnson on 97.7, 97.3, and 105.5. We're the Wolf, and we are the station that wants you to head to Nashville in August to see Megan Maroney. It's our latest big vacation concert getaway that you can grab up. It's just some music Nashville. Coming up at 1:20, another code, another chance for you to qualify and win with the Wolf.

0: Wolves Be By You. On The Wolf, I'm Patty Quinn, and you would probably like to be in Nashville, right? That's right. It's my chance to give you another opportunity, thanks to Sony Music Nashville, to hand you a code you can use on the Wolf Country app to see the Cloud 9 tour. Megan Maroney in Nashville, you can be there with a friend in August. We get you codes all day while you're working, thanks to TEG. They are your local credit union working for you, and Northside Auto Body, Poughkeepsie, Fishkill, and Rhinebeck. So you ready for this hour's code? It is 718, like 718. 718. You want to open up the Wolf Country app where you see Megan Maroney right there on the black button. Tap it. Look for the 1 o'clock slot for today and enter 718. It's that simple. And that could be the code winning you that big concert getaway vacation. 718. Good luck. Got a weather check, and we are back to the country with the latest from Zach Topp on the way in just moments on The Wolf.
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8: 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Sun in 77 today, overnight down to 48. Then tomorrow, sunshine warming up to 85. Wednesday, overnight clear, a low of 54. You need breaking news, weather updates? 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

was with that tune, Morgan Wallen on it with him. I had some help. I'm Patty Quinn. I'm going to help you out in 10 minutes and give you that Meg Maroney code again. Stick around right now, Zach Thompson.

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1: We finally got a winner for the five at 7:45. Tommy won $300. So now the jackpot's reset. Will you be our next winner for the five at 7:45? Give it a shot Wednesday morning right here on The Wolf.

Kids Get Along. And of course, we're getting excited because at some point this year, we're getting new music from Kenny. We've got a new song, but we are expecting a new album. So did you miss the Megan Maroney code at 120? You're in luck because I will give you the code again. It was 718, like 718. 718. Open up the Wolf Country app. Enter that now. Good luck. It's Ella Langley, choosing Texas.

0: I'm Patty Quinn, and tomorrow morning, more chances for you to go to Hudson Valley Cider, Seltzers, and Spirits at Barton Orchards this weekend. 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So, 93% of American men say they would do this again. What could that be? That's a big agreement level, right? 93% of men say that they would do this again. You know, it's actually kind of sweet. 93% of American men say they would marry the same woman again. Isn't that great? So 93% of men out there in America say they would marry you all over again. Hopefully your husband is in the 93%. That's the answer you need to remember tomorrow morning to be a winner with Waking Up with CJ and Jess and the Early Morning Brain Stimulator. Old Dominion kicking off 10 in a row next on The Wolf.
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Me and a Beer, that is Chris Jansen, who will be hanging out Sunday morning here on The Wolf. 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

it. It seems Riley Green's cowboy corgi Carl, who does have a big following, by the way, on social media, is now also going to have his own autograph session at CMA Fest. It'll get crazier. We're in the middle of 10 in a row. Bailey Zimmerman on the way. Kit Moore, too, right now. Luke Combs.

Susie and Jelly Roll. So you would like to see Kit Moore with Billy Currington at the Hartford Healthcare Amphitheater in Bridgeport, July 25th. And look, you still have time to sign up on the Win Stuff tab on the Wolf Country app.

0: Suburban Chevy Silverado. I'm Patty Quinn. And if you did not hear, if you were not up bright and early this morning, of course, 7:45 is really not early for a lot of people. I don't know why I always say that. I guess it's a little early for me. Anyway, I bring it up because we had the 5 at 7:45. Thanks to Kingston Fine Jewelry, Voices Lane in Kingston, online, kingstonfinejewelry.com. And this morning, Tommy Quinn of Milford, Pennsylvania, no relation, by the way, walked away with Jess and CJ's money. $300 was up for grabs, and boom, he took it. So Tommy's got a little bit of cash, and your next chance to win is tomorrow morning, and the jackpot has been reset. CJ and Jess each kicked in $25. We got $50 to kick off the 5 at 7:45 tomorrow. Again, congratulations to Tommy, and hopefully you can be tomorrow's player and winner on The Wolf. By the way, Tommy did get to best Jess in theory. He did get all 5 questions right, but he played against Jess, who also got all 5 questions right. But that's all that has to happen. You just have to beat them or be as good, and Tommy was. So congratulations again. We got weather on the way. Lainey Wilson, Tucker Wetmore, it's all coming up on The Wolf.
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6: 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Sun 77 overnight, partly cloudy, 48 tomorrow. Sunshine again, warming up to 85. Wednesday overnight, a low of 54. 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

That is Lainey Wilson on The Wolf. I'm Patty Quinn, and I did not get to go see Hardy and Tucker Wetmore. So I love seeing all the notes from y'all and the pictures from up there. And I can tell you I had a lot of fun, especially with Tucker, right? A lot of you liking this too. It's Brunette on The Wolf.

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1: Coming up on Wednesday, we'll do a bit of role-playing. You're shopping at a store, you pay cash for your items, and the cashier accidentally gives you back too much change. Now, you don't realize it until after you leave the store. Do you go back in to correct it, or do you keep the money? Let us know Wednesday on The Wolf.

us who will be at the Hartford Healthcare Amphitheater next week, June 12th. Don't have your tickets yet? You can still win a pair on the Wolf Country app. Getting ready to turn you over to Chrissy. More on that after Hardy on the Wolf.

tomorrow morning after waking up with CJ and Jess. We'll start your workday with a big hour of nonstop country, leaving you with Chrissy, who's got an interesting topic for you this afternoon. She's talking games and pranks from sleepovers when you were growing up. Ooh, that could get interesting. Hey, Megan Maroney code. Chrissy's got that for you too at 420. Here's Megan with Beautiful Things on the Wolf.

number one for new country in the Hudson Valley and Danbury. The Wolf is tracking your favorite country hits through four states, 10 counties, and the world on the Wolf app. We are everywhere you go. 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

0: That's Morgan's latest Don't We Hates Chrissy. And over the weekend, I had a high school girls get together. We've been doing this for years. There are about 14 of us that are still pretty close friends. Well, we got talking about silly things we used to do at each other's houses or at sleepovers. We used to play the seance type game called Light as a Feather, Stiff as a Board. You guys know this one? Did you guys play this game? Well, we recreated it at my friend's house over the weekend. It didn't go as it used to. What are some other fun things you used to do as a kid with your friends? Leave them on the app and we'll chat about them.
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Tomorrow, sun 85. 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
1: We finally got a winner for the 5 at 7:45. Tommy won $300. So now the jackpot's reset. 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Give it a shot Wednesday morning right here on The Wolf.

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He was a millionaire. 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
1: We've got sunshine for what's left of today, but clouds are rolling in because we expect those overnight as we go down to 48. Tomorrow, sun and 85. Wednesday overnight, clear 54. Sunny on Thursday with a high of 90. 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

Ryan just kicked off his Word on the Street tour this past weekend in New Hampshire. I saw the set list. He sings 26 songs, and I'm sure he shakes it a bit, too. Love me some Luke Ryan. He sang this one. This is his new one, Country and She Knows It.

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1: Coming up on Wednesday, we'll do a bit of role-playing. You're shopping at a store, you pay cash for your items, and the cashier accidentally gives you back too much change. Now, you don't realize it until after you leave the store. Do you go back in to correct it, or do you keep the money? Let us know Wednesday on The Wolf.

I'm Chrissy with The Drive Home. Carrie told me that when she was younger, her and her girlfriends used to do prank calls to the boys they liked. She said it was silly, but again, you would never be able to do that now. It's probably a good thing.

0: 973 and 105.5. We are the Wolf. It's CJ. I couldn't believe this when I actually saw it, but according to the New York State Police, an upstate New York Sheriff's Office lieutenant is currently out of a job and facing multiple criminal charges after he was allegedly caught with cocaine while on duty and driving a department vehicle. I guess it happened back on Friday, and Lieutenant Thomas Fellrath of Hartwick, New York, was arrested following an investigation that revealed the 35-year-old was found to have approximately 10 grams of cocaine on him during a traffic stop on the New York State Thruway. Investigators said he was on duty at the time of the stop and was driving an unmarked Oswego County Sheriff's Office vehicle outside of the county when he was arrested. He was charged with a slew of charges, bunch of felonies, and following the arrest, the Sheriff's Department did confirm that his employment was terminated, and the sheriff, Mr. Richard Devlin Jr., said he was shocked by the allegations. You can read what he actually said. I have it for you. It's on our website and the Wolf Country app. And obviously, an arrest like this sends shockwaves through the law enforcement community as the allegations involve a high-ranking member of the sheriff's office who was on duty at the time of the incident, which just baffles my mind.
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2: This is Paul from Newberg Brewing. 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lot more. 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Cheers.
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2: 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lot more. 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
9: 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Both directions, 9W tied up. Left lane closed both ways in the area of 44. For injuries involved in this crash, 22 southbound at Nelson Hill Road, fallen tree. Alternate lanes are being blocked. And the Deconic southbound in East Fishkill, stall vehicle on the shoulder, tying things up by 84. 84 is good. Through Dutchess, Putnam, and Orange County, 5-minute delays found in the Super 7 at Danbury. No problems across the River Beacon Bridge. Mid-Hudson Bridge, you've got slowdowns east on 44, approaching the span for about a half mile. It's slow across eastbound, westbound is okay. Kingston Reichman Bridge, traffic eastbound is slow across the span out to River Road. Some people just know you can save money on car insurance by checking Allstate first. Those people are probably saving a carload of cash right now. 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I'm John Vermeyer on the board.
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0: 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Hey, it's Chrissy. I asked you to mash up you and your significant other's first names to come up with your power couple name. So Morgan and Ella would be Morgella. You get it? Angela figured hers out with her husband Frank. So it's Frangella. Frangella. Okay, I got it. It's like an Italian power couple right there, or an Italian liqueur. I'm not really sure. Cheryl and her boyfriend Tom would be Tom Errol. I think you might want to ask your doctor if it's right for you. It sounds like a prescription. These are funny. Keep them coming on our app.
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3: This is Paul from Newberg Brewing. 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lot more. 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
0: We're looking at partly cloudy skies, overnight a low of 48. Tomorrow's sun, we're heating up to 85 on Wednesday. Wednesday overnight clear, low of 54. Then we've got sun on Thursday with a high of 90. Get breaking news and weather updates with the Wolf Country app. Upload it today.
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11: We've got a closure of 32. This report sponsored by Duncan. 32 shut down in both directions. It is a car crash with a pedestrian involved. Both directions closed until further notice between Angola Road and Industry Drive, Cornwall through Highland Mill. 32. This report sponsored by Duncan. 32 shut down in both directions. It is a car crash with a pedestrian involved. Both directions closed until further notice between Angola Road and

westbound are backed up with the ongoing construction. 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I'm John Grimmeyer on The Wolf.

Riley Green is doing everything, and right now he's gearing up to record this weekend at CMA Fest in Nashville. That show will be running on ABC on June 23rd, where it'll be co-hosted by Laura Spencer. Here's Riley now with Change My Mind.

It's Chrissy with The Drive Home. If we can put Dan and Shay's names together, they would be Shan, kind of boring, but the other way is Day, so there's that. Here's Say So.

0: New Country. We are the Wolf. Hey, it's Jess from the Waking Up with CJ and Jess show. A lot of great country shows coming to the Hudson Valley and Greater Danbury area this summer. I know we kicked things off back on Saturday with Hardy and Tucker Wetmore at Bethel Woods. What an incredible show. But it looks like there's a new one added to the list. Dustin Lynch is going to be coming to Sullivan County. He will be at Resorts World Catskills coming up September 12th. More details on the show are up now on our website and the Wolf Country app, but it looks like tickets will go on sale this Friday at noon.
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4: This is Paul from Newberg Brewing. 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

0: in a giant outdoor projection screen to watch the U.S. men take on Paraguay at 9 p.m. We'll have a Dana Distributors beer truck, food, Magnanini's wine trailer, soccer competitions, an ice cream truck, face painting, a DJ, and a whole lot more. 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Cheers!
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a Drive Home with Chrissy. I have Morgan, Jelly Roll, Kenny Chesney's new one on the way. Right now, it's Dustin Lynch for Riley checking in on our app.

0: It's Chrissy. Hey, did you see where Morgan Wallen got frustrated with the sound in his headphones while he was in Denver playing Sand in My Boots on a piano? So at the end of the song, he flipped the piano over. No one was hurt, and of course, the crowd loved it. It's Morgan now and Love Somebody.
1: 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Can't keep my name out the mouth these days. Yeah, they say.

0: It's Chrissy, and there are some more messages on our app. When I asked you, what is a silly game you used to play when you slept over a friend's house or as a kid at a sleepover? Kelly said that they always broke out the Ouija board, and there was always one of them that pushed it to make it believe like somebody was contacting them. Olivia told me that her and her brother would go to the next door neighbor's house and take their plastic lawn ornaments and put them on their friends' lawns to make it look like they took them. Oh my gosh, you can't do any of these things now with all the Ring cameras, but I bet it was fun. Thanks for sharing.
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4: This is Paul from Newberg Brewing. 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lot more. 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
9: 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Also, Wynonna Judd and Melissa Etheridge will be at Bethel Woods June 20th. 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
9: 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We're looking at partly cloudy and 48 overnight, and then it's sun tomorrow with a high of 85. Wednesday overnight clear, a low of 54, and Thursday sun and 90. 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

Tommy won $300. So now the jackpot's reset. Will you be our next winner for the 5 at 7:45? Give it a shot Wednesday morning right here on The Wolf.

I'm Chrissy with your drive home. Make sure you are listening to Evan Paul for your chance to see Megan Maroney in Nashville. We take care of everything, too. Hotel, airfare, and tickets. Next chance comes up at 7:20. It's the new one from Kenny Chesney and Carry On.

0: 97.3 and 105.5 with Wolf. I'm Patty Quinn, here to tell you that we are the station that takes you to Nashville every night. Get on board, because in 20 minutes, we'll be checking in with Evan Paul and the crew. They've got all your favorite country music. Just after 7, another chance to see Megan Maroney at the big sold-out show in Nashville in August. And also tonight, Dierks Bentley is going to be hanging around talking about the biggest backstage parties on the tour. And Luke Combs is dropping in right around 9:30 if you find yourself listening. Tune in, because he's got some fun stuff he's talking to Evan about as well. He was asked if he's ever punched anyone in the face. Wait till you hear his answer. Yep. So Evan Paul has all of that and more waiting for you tonight, just after 7 here on The Wolf.
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That's all for me, Chrissy. Evan Paul in the Taste of Country Nights is up next. He's got your next chance for that flyaway to see Megan Maroney in Nashville. Have a great night.

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16: Hi, I'm Ryan Blaney, a third-generation race car driver, and I dedicate a lot of my time going fast. But when my grandpa was diagnosed with Alzheimer's, it was a very unexpected bump in the road for

0: new country there. That was Riley Green's latest that just came out last Friday. It's called Think As You Drunk, Taste of Country Nights with Evan Paul. Ooh, man, we've been talking about this for a long time. A free vacation to Nashville for you and a buddy. Two of you get to go two nights. And, oh, I forgot to mention, you're going to go see Megan Maroney. 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